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0: Co Wetzel.
3: Is it bar first, restaurant second?
4: Yeah, pretty. So, like, during the day, it's a restaurant slash, like, pretty much like a sports bar, kind of. And then once the lights go down, it's a full on honky tonk club, whatever you want it to be, it can be.
3: I picture if I went into a Co Wetzel bar, it would be a stage with the fencing in front of so people can't throw beer bottles and hit
4: the chicken wire.
3: Yeah, the chicken wire. Like, that's what I would picture a Co Wetzel bar to be. Like, it's so rowdy that's what happens.
4: Yeah, it's a good time, man. A lot of people have a lot of fun. I feel like it's the DJs are great. Play a bunch of different styles of music, and we got the bottle girls and all the things.
3: Do you dance?
4: No, hell no.
3: At all?
4: I mean, I can dance. I just choose not to. I like to play music for people to dance to. I can't. I'm not the dancer.
3: You don't even get into it and dance on stage a little bit?
4: Mm-mm. No. No, I'll let Luke Bryan keep dancing on stage. That's not my forte.
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0: 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And that was my song, Boston.
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1: 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Coming up in the Country Minute, Kenny Chesney shared more details on his upcoming album, and Ella Langley is breaking more records. 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

0: Bobby Bones coming up in the Country Minute. Kenny Chesney shared more details on his upcoming album. 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
1: 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Boston is a song I wrote when I was waiting on a guy who was picking me up. I couldn't stop thinking about him, and this is what I was feeling while I was waiting for him. Here's my song, Boston. On a train.

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0: 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It's Graham in the Mornings.

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96.9, the Cat Taylor Austin Dye, one of our rising stars. You'll see her at Coyote Joe's October 8th. 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

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We do it every weeknight at 11, bringing you a full hour of the hottest new songs in country music. Still to come, Riley Green, Stella Lefty, and John Morgan. 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
1: Hey guys, it's I Heart Country on The Verge artist Stella Lefty. Boston is a song I wrote when I was waiting on a guy who was picking me up. I couldn't stop thinking about him, and this is what I was feeling while I was waiting for him. Here's my song, Boston. On a train.

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Carolina Proud with Silva, North Carolina's John Morgan. Moving into Dustin Lynch. This is Easy to Love.

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Shinedown on 96.9 The Cats. Granger Smith joins you next for After Midnight. Zach Top now. Playing.

Listen, I get it. Not everyone sleeps at night. Some of us think, some of us drive, some of us pray. Granger's with you through it all. Thanks for being a part of the After Midnight.

0: All right, here's a good news story. A 16-year-old North Carolina boy helped save his family after a fire broke out while everyone else was asleep. We get a lot of these fires.
1: A lot of fire rescue stories, yeah. It's true.
0: They're always good. CJ Brockett was the only person awake when he noticed a fire inside the family's Greenville home on the 4th of July. Even though his hands were bleeding and he suffered burns to his arms and legs, CJ focused on waking up his mother and getting everyone outside. It's incredible. His family says that leftover fireworks caused the fire and believes CJ's quick response saved their lives.
1: I was going to say 4th of July. I wondered if it was some fireworks that, like, still smoldering somewhere.
0: 16 years old.
1: Wow. Probably playing video games.
0: I mean, 4th of July, these days, you could start to wonder about the next generation and would they have courage? Would they have bravery in an instant like this? And here's CJ.
1: That's cool.
0: That is good news.
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1: Hi, Granger. My name is Pierce Miller, over the road cow hauler. Really appreciate your show keeping me awake.
0: 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I appreciate you listening to the show.

0: 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Stick around. Ann Hudson is coming up with the latest buzz from Nashville. And give us a tease of what you got coming up.
1: Man, Granger, I hope Kacey Musgraves is okay. Did you hear what happened to our tour? I got the story coming up in your Nashville news next.

96.9 The Cat, Charlotte's number one for new country. So what do you think your hometown is famous for? Call me. We'll talk in two songs. 866-607-8383.

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1: Okay, asking this question, what is your hometown famous for? It could be who is your hometown famous for. It could be what product. I said yesterday, unfortunately, that my hometown is famous for a tornado that came through in 1995. Hopefully that's not what you're going to tell me, but I'm asking this question. What is your hometown famous for? 866-607-8383.
2: We're from deep south Texas, the Valley, McAllen area, San Benito. Granger, we're known for Freddie Fender is here from San Benito. It's one of the, you know, one of those people that we're very proud of. So I just kind of want to put it out there, you know, Freddie Fender, renowned in the United States and from down here. We're very proud of that.
1: Of course. I've passed by the water tower myself, home of Freddie Fender. I've seen it myself. It's got his face is on the water tower. It's like a painting of his face. That's amazing. Thanks for the call, brother. 866-607-8383.
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1: Howdy, Granger. It's Stone in Montana, and I just gotta say, I listen to your show every night. It's really helped me through some tough times, and just keep up the good work. Thanks, my brother. See ya.
0: Thank you, Stone. That's what I'm here for, buddy.

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Charlotte's number one for new country, 96.9 The Cat. All right, looking for your phone call here. 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What is your hometown famous for? 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
7: Hey, thank y'all for starting your Wednesday here with me on After Midnight. I'm Granger Smith, your host, and I've got some things written down here that went down on this day in history I want to talk about coming up. Plus, some Nashville news with Dan Hudson. She's coming in here to tell you about your favorite stars in Nashville and what they're up to and all the stories they got going on. Hang tight for all of this here early on a Wednesday. I'm glad you're with me.

96.9 The Cat. Our government launched NASA on this day, pun intended. Do you know what year? Well, I'll let you guess, and I'll talk about it in two songs, plus some other things that went down on this day in history.

0: talking about history. And he's even got the diploma to prove it. It's time for This Day in History on After Midnight with Granger Smith.
1: On this day, July the 29th, 1751, first international world title prize fight, Jack Stack of England beat challenger M. Pettit of France in 29 minutes in England. 1909, General Motors bought Cadillac. 1921, Adolf Hitler became the leader of the Nazi Party. 1928, test footage first created for Walt Disney's Steamboat Willie with Mickey Mouse. 1958, NASA was created. 1961, Patsy Cline appeared at the Cimarron Ballroom in Tulsa, Oklahoma. The show was recorded and later released in 1997 at the album Live at the Cimarron Ballroom. The tickets for that show were $1.50. 1981, Prince Charles wed Lady Diana. 2000, Brad Pitt and Jennifer Aniston got married. And some famous birthdays include NFL quarterback Dak Prescott, country singer Martina McBride, actor Josh Radnor, and actor Will Wheaton. Those are just a few things that went down on this day in history.
0: Thanks for staying up all night here on After Midnight with Granger Smith.
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1: What's up? It's Jimmy from West Roxbury. I'm up this early because I'm just getting off of work.
2: 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Thank you so much for that, man.

0: 96.9 The Cat, Charlotte's number one for new country. Ann Hudson is about to jump on and share some Nashville news with us. Ann, what do you have lined up?
1: Well, you know, Granger, Bunny XO and Jelly Roll's divorce was finalized earlier this month. And, well, she's wasting no time spending that money, honey. Wait till you hear what she bought herself as a divorce gift, I guess, to herself. Not hating it. I'll explain. Coming up in your Nashville news next. Just when I

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7: Thank you, Third Shifters. Making After Midnight a part of your Wednesday, halfway through the work week. And I'm here, right alongside with you. Granger Smith, I'm your host of After Midnight, and I've got this question. What did you do as a kid, maybe some trouble you got into, that you got away with? Let me know. Think about that. 866-607-8383. Also, Earl Dibbles Jr., you know, the country boy's got a dumb criminal story to share with us. And you know me. Come on. Bunch of good country music to play for you. Hour number four of After Midnight starts now.

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Okay, question, topic of the hour, what did you do as a kid? Maybe what problem did you get into that you got away with? Call me, we'll talk in two songs, 866-607-8.

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7: Wednesday, early risers. Welcome to After Midnight with me, your host, Granger Smith. I've got some good news. Besides the fact that it's halfway through the work week, I want to read that for you coming up. Plus some Nashville news with Ann Hudson. She's keeping you in touch with all your favorite stars out there in Nashville. All of this here early on a Wednesday. Get that coffee hot. We're still after midnight. She drank

Moving on. 96.9 The Cat, Charlotte's number one for new country. I think I know how to get your Wednesday started off on the right foot, and that is with some good news. If you hang on two songs, I'll share some with you.

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Charlotte's number one for new country, 96.9 The Cat. I brought this up last hour, and I still want to hear from you. What kind of trouble did you get into as a kid that you got away with? Let me know. 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

0: 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Stick around. Ann Hudson is coming up with the latest buzz from Nashville. And give us a tease of what you got coming up.
1: Ann Granger, I hope Kacey Musgraves is okay. Did you hear what happened to her tour? I got the story coming up in your Nashville news next. Summer.

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Hey, thank you guys so much for sharing your Wednesday here with me on After Midnight. Before you take off and get your day started, let me remind you, God is great and he is worthy of our praise. I'm Granger Smith, coming to y'all from the Yee Yee Farm in Central Texas. If you're just now getting your day started and you still want to hang out some more, you know you can. Join me for Mornings with Granger, another show over on Yee Yee Radio. We're going to continue these same conversations over there. The link to Yee Yee Radio is in the bio of our Instagram at After Midnight Granger Smith. Thank y'all for hanging out.

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7: 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Welcome, y'all. I'm Granger Smith, your host. I've got some things I want to talk about that went down on this day in history coming up. Plus some Nashville news with Ann Hudson. She's going to talk to you about your favorite stars out there in Nashville and what they got going on. Hang tight for all of this on this final hour. We are After Midnight.

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Weekdays after midnight. Crank it up. But if you wake the neighbors, don't blame us. You know what? On second thought, never mind. We don't care. 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

0: Hey, Granger Smith. This is Dennis Dubay from Lawrenceville, Georgia, in Atlanta, Georgia. I love your show, and I wanted to say hello and good morning. I'm up all night after midnight with Granger Smith on Gator 107.9.
1: Thank you, Dennis. I appreciate you, buddy.

0: Ann Hudson is about to jump on and share some Nashville news with us. Ann, what do you have lined up?
1: Well, you know, Granger, Bunny XO and Jelly Roll's divorce was finalized earlier this month. And, well, she's wasting no time spending that money, honey. Wait till you hear what she bought herself as a divorce gift, I guess, to herself. Not hating it. I'll explain. Coming up in your Nashville news next.

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It's a community. Country music and conversations that matter. Hang with us till sunrise here on After Midnight with

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3: Happy hump day, Cat Country. Now it has been a roller coaster. So I have been awake for maybe an hour and 25 minutes. And this is how my morning and day has started. I wake up, we lost power last night. So when I wake up, I have no idea what time it is. Immediately, panic mode, I think I'm late for work. So I'm scrambling, running around the house. My phone's dead. Chargers obviously don't work. I grab whatever t-shirts lying at the end of my bed, throw on some jeans, and get to work. As I step outside, the panic subsides a little bit because it's cool outside. And the first real sense of fall has hit me, and I love fall. It's my favorite season. So I'm like, okay, everything's going to be okay. It looks like it's not after 6 a.m. So I'm starting to stabilize a little bit. I get in the truck. The satellite clock on the truck works. It's 4:30 a.m. So I have plenty of time, and I could have got a little bit more rest. But that's okay. I'm not late for work. So immediately, I'm in a great mood. I go back inside. I realize none of my clothes match. I put on some socks, and I get ready for the day. I get to work. I'm in a great mood. I am a little tired, but I'm in a great mood. It's cool out. Fall's here. I make myself some coffee. As I'm walking, and I know we all do this. I cannot be alone. I filled my coffee up to the brim because I'm a little tired. I'm going to give myself a little extra. Well, then I sneeze. Pour the coffee all over myself. So it's been a roller coaster. Buckle up. We're going to have a show. But that's how my day started. It's 96.9 The Cat. We do have Tim McGraw passes coming up. 7:30 Cat Fight. Graham in the mornings.
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Fun fact about John Morgan, he's from Silva, North Carolina, a small town in the Great Smoky Mountains, western North Carolina. One of our own. And from one Carolina boy who makes good to a bunch of Carolina boys that make good, it's Parma Lee on Graham in the Mornings.

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2: Dogs in the bed. Now, producer Hunter and I, usually our track record pretty good with cat country. We got obliterated on this.
3: Oh, we got took to the woodshed, as you like to say, yesterday.
2: Ooh.
3: Whether it was Instagram, talkbacks, calls.
2: We got no support.
3: No support at all.
2: Maybe we got to re-examine. So producer Hunter and I were a hard no about dogs in the bed, and we learned quickly that we are in the minority.
3: Yeah, and I'll tell you what, cat country came with receipts. They had some good examples.
2: Mm-hmm. Emotional support dogs, extra love. Yeah. I mean, all of the things that refuted what you and I believed, we didn't want to push back on at all.
3: Yeah, because it seemed like we were just in the wrong.
2: I know. I did. I felt like a bad person. I went home and apologized to my dog, Kevin. I was like, man, I'm so sorry that I, you know, all these years I have not let you sleep in the bed.
3: All right, let's roll the tape. Here's what we heard yesterday.
4: I have four dogs, two Chihuahuas, two Jack Russell Beagles, and they sleep in the bed with me. Yes, they shed, but to me, it's like more love, period. I just love them so much, and they love me and my husband, so we just all cuddle together. It's the only way to be.
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0: 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Jumping into Luke Combs' Be By You. Now, he is on his world tour. I think he's in Dublin, Ireland the other day. And this is why, or one of the reasons why we love Luke Combs. He's in Dublin, Ireland, performing to a sea of people, as always. But he's rocking his Luke Combs Carolina Panthers hat on stage in Dublin, Ireland. Always a Carolina boy. You know what I mean? Here's Be By You on 96.9 The Cat.
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0: 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It's in the upper right-hand corner. If you tap it, leave us whatever you want, your name, where you're listening from, but make sure you let us know you want to pick up those Luke Bryan tickets for free on us. It's Graham in the Mornings, just like this.
1: 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And shout out to all y'all at iHeartRadio because I just think y'all are awesome. Thank you.

96.9 The Cat. Every year we wait for the groundhog to tell us whether or not spring is here and winter's going to be over. Well, there's another annual sign that fall is right around the corner, and it just made its first appearance. We'll tell you what it is in your top three next on Graham in the Mornings.

0: What's the Carolinas talking about today? It's your top three on Graham in the Mornings.
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2: Every spring, we look to the groundhog for a sign that the seasons are changing, that spring is here, winter is over. Well, for fall, it might just be Costco. It announced yesterday its pumpkin spice rollout has begun. I think we can all agree that anything pumpkin spice is the groundhog for fall. Once you start seeing pumpkin spice everywhere, summer's over, fall is here. And Costco's first to the bowl this year. Good news for South Carolina communities. More than $7 million in grants is being awarded to 8 towns and cities across the state for water, sewer, drainage, infrastructure improvements. The projects are expected to benefit roughly or more than 8,000 residents to help improve quality of life in the communities across the Palmetto State. And Spider-Man, back this weekend, swinging back into theaters. Could be a wonderful, perfect family outing before the summer wraps up. Spider-Man Brand New Day, starring Tom Holland, opens July 31st. And no shocker here, expected to be one of the biggest family movie releases of the year. Good news for us is that the median ticket price in North Carolina averages about $12.50, which is lower than most states in the entire country. So if you want to take the family out, North Carolina is the spot to do it, as opposed to other states. And that's your top three on 96.9 The Cat. Coming up, we got those Tim McGraw passes to give away. They're burning a hole in our pocket. We want to hand them to you, but you got to keep us locked. 7:30 Cat Fight on 96.9 The Cat. It's Graham in the Mornings.
3: You won't see the engineer that slams the Nissan Rogue's door 13,920 times, or the corrosive chamber that simulates 15 years of life in 5 months, or the Rogue heat-baked for over 300 combined hours. 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

time to give away some Tim McGraw passes. Also a great time to play some Tim McGraw. But right now, 1-800-570-9690. We got a good idea that when you win these tickets to see Tim McGraw, you're going to hear this record live, something like that. But give us a call right now. Time to play Cat Fight on Graham in the Mornings. It's 96.9 The Cat. That number, 1-800-570-9690.

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1: Austin out of York, Charlotte out of Charlotte. How are we doing this morning? We got Tim McGraw passes on the line.
2: Awesome.
3: Doing good.
1: Let's go. Producer Hunter, you missed this because you were running a little late today. But, you know, story for a different time.
4: Uh-huh.
1: We talked about pumpkin spice showing up everywhere, and that's like a surefire sign that falls here.
4: Oh, yeah.
1: So today's trivia questions are all about famous and iconic signs.
4: Oh, okay. I love that.
1: Now, you know I like to start with the hard ones.
4: All right, let's do it.
1: All right, Austin, Charlotte, here we go. Best of three is going to Tim McGraw and us. What highway shield-shaped sign has become an American icon on road trips across the country and travel?
2: Austin.
1: Route 66.
4: Route 66. Yeah,
1: let's
4: Route
1: go.
4: 66.
1: I didn't get easier. Austin got the hard one. That should be like 1.5.
4: I know, right?
1: All right. What famous sign sits on a hillside overlooking Los Angeles?
3: Charlotte.
4: Ooh, that was real close.
1: Producer Hunter's the judge. We're going to go to the judge.
4: I think Austin might have got
1: okay,
4: it just
1: Austin,
4: by a little bit.
1: Hit us.
2: Hollywood.
1: The Hollywood sign.
4: Yeah, that's right.
1: I have 17 of these. I wanted to ask a few.
4: I know. You're going to save them for later.
1: Charlotte, we love you. We're going to figure something out for you because we greatly appreciate how active you are and what a wonderful member of Cat Country you are for us. We love you.
3: Well, thank you. I enjoyed playing.
1: You the best. Austin, you're too good at this, man. I got like 17 wasted questions here.
2: They were good questions.
1: Enjoy Tim McGraw. All right. We're not done giving away stuff. We got cash coming up.
4: I know. $1,000 for free? Come on.
1: Yeah, if you didn't win the tickets, maybe you can win the cash and buy a ton of tickets.
4: I know, you could buy a couple tickets, I'd say, for that.
1: Yeah, for sure. Use it for whatever you want. But again, 9 o'clock all day long here on 96.9 The Cat. Every single hour, we're giving away cold, hard cash in the form of $1,000, all a part of our Great American Fill-Up, thanks to Superior Pools. 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
3: It's the talk back of the day on Graham in the Mornings.
4: Grace periods. It's our talk back of the day. Now, give us the scenario here, Producer Hunter. I was very entertained by this.
5: So I woke up yesterday from work.
4: Okay.
5: And on my computer desk was a pile of Legos. So it's going to show how young I am. Yeah, I do have Legos.
4: I like Legos.
5: But there was a pile of Legos on my computer desk. I'm like, what happened?
4: Yeah. What was the Lego set?
5: It was a Groot Lego set from Guardians of the Galaxy.
4: Love Groot.
5: So I was like, who did this? Who knocked over my Lego set and picked it up and just put it on my desk? Didn't even bother to build it back.
4: Okay, yeah, but you know who did it.
5: I did get some information. Okay. Someone did rat another member of my family out. I'm not going to say anything else, but I know who did it. Mm-hmm. They still have not said that they did it, though.
4: And that's what we meant by grace period. Now, how long is your grace period before you confront the guilty party?
5: It happened yesterday, so by the end of today, they better come up to me and apologize and rebuild that Lego stuff. So let's say 2 days, 48 hours, they better be coming up to me.
4: Okay, and so they just need to admit the wrongdoing?
5: Yeah, that's right.
4: Do they need to bring you a little juice box or something as well?
5: Maybe so. tell you what, they better rebuild that Lego set too, because it took me forever.
4: How long are you given grace periods for someone that has wronged you and you are aware of it? It's 96.9 The Cat, our talk back of the day. Phone lines are open, 1-800-570-9690, or just leave us a talk back on the free iHeartRadio app. It's Graham in the Mornings. As far as

0: Luke Bryan, 96 minutes, nonstop cat country, and you know what time it is. 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Tap that red microphone icon in the upper right-hand corner. Leave us a talk back. 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
1: This is Anthony from Taylorsville, North Carolina, and today is my birthday. So I figured, why not try to get some tickets to one of my favorite artists, Luke Bryan. But I love y'all. I love 96.9 The Cat.

96 minutes, nonstop cat country. Now, we're officially a little less than an hour away from your first chance. 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

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Today's riddle: what sounds like a parrot and is orange? What sounds like a parrot and is orange? We're going to get Hunter in here, challenge him, see if he can get it, see if you can answer before he does. It's Producer Hunter's Riddle Challenge. Your answer coming up in two songs.

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1: 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What up, Producer Hunter?
2: Oh, nothing much. Happy to be back in here. I need a win, Graham.
1: Yeah, you do.
2: I've started ice cold this week on the riddle.
1: Are you 0 for 2 this week so far?
2: I'm 0 for 2 this week.
1: Do we have any tickets on the line today?
2: We don't have any tickets on the line today, but I did get some news yesterday. Mm-hmm. Some pretty cool stuff's coming down the line. We'll talk about that later.
1: Yeah, I had something to do with Rising Stars, I would imagine. I'm hopeful. I can't confirm it, but Rising Stars has been announced, and we are super excited. It's going down October 8th at Coyote Joe's. All right, you ready for today's riddle?
2: Oh, I'm ready.
1: I think you're going to get this one.
2: Okay.
1: What sounds like parrot and is orange? What sounds like a parrot and is orange?
2: Sounds like a parrot and is orange.
1: Mm-hmm.
2: Carrot?
1: Carrot is correct.
2: Okay, that's it?
1: That's it.
2: All right, I'll take it.
1: Yeah, I figured, you know, we kind of skewed it and dialed it back a little bit. I have been giving you some very challenging ones. You are very good at this.
2: Yeah.
1: I don't think you've ever missed 2 days in a row. So you break the streak. The cold streak's over.
2: Okay, I needed a little ego pump today, so I appreciate that.
1: All right, and can you give us anything else about this possible Rising Stars ticket giveaway?
2: Well, honestly, it's not even just Rising Stars. We might have something a little bit more than Rising Stars, too.
1: There we go. That's what I like.
2: I can confirm that we will have tickets next week. It's going to be for the Titanic exhibition.
1: Okay.
2: So really cool. It's going to be a 4-pack, so you can take your entire family. I would be challenging me right now on the free iHeartRadio app. And also, there is some Rising Stars stuff coming down the line, too.
1: All right. Lots of exciting stuff surrounding Producer Hunter's Riddle Challenge. I'm a Jack fan, not so much Rose. If you get that reference, we're homies. It's 96 minutes, nonstop cat country. New truck.

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0: is Reba from Lake Wiley, South Carolina, and I would love to win those tickets to see Luke Bryan because he is one of my favorite country singers.
1: I love it, Reba. Way, you did it right. You opened up the iHeartRadio app, you left us a talkback, and now you are qualified to pick up those free passes to see your favorite country singer, Luke Bryan. 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
3: Shout out to producer Hunter and all my friends up in Boone, North Carolina, and across Western North Carolina for that matter this morning. Some good news coming out of the mountains. Communities across Western North Carolina, they're seeing big turnouts. The numbers are coming back from some of these summer festivals and hometown events. One, we're bringing people together and giving local businesses a boost. In fact, Boone's annual Boonerang Music and Arts Festival, they drew around 10,000 people to celebrate local music, food and art, mountain culture. Just a great reminder that some of the best vacations and weekends and memories are happening right here in our own backyard. So shout out to all of the homies up in Western North Carolina and in the mountains. That's your good news on 96.9 The Cat. Let's double down. How about $1,000? We got cold, hard cash, multiple opportunities, but your first chance to pick up that money right here on 96.9 The Cat, 9 a.m. It's Graham in the Mornings.

96 minutes nonstop cat country. We're hopping into Josh Ross, and he was last year's headliner for our Rising Star Show. And if you haven't heard, we did announce our lineup for this year's Rising Star Show. It's back. It's going down October 8th at Coyote Joe's. Tyler Nance is going to be there. Shane Prophet, Taylor Austin Dye. It's going to be a crazy awesome time. And right now, we do have limited advance tickets for just $9.69 at coyote-joes.com. Portions of the proceeds to Thompson, brought to you by Scott Clark Toyota, Harrison's, and Busch Light. It's

Wild TR on 96.9 The Cat. All right, we're less than 20 minutes away from your first chance of many. We talk about it all the time. We got 13 chances starting at 9 a.m. just to hand you $1,000. Spend it however you like. And all you got to do is listen for the keyword right here on 96.9 The Cat. It's Graham in the mornings. Hi, I'm

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2: It's the talk back of the day on Graham in the Mornings.
3: Grace periods. Somebody wrong, producer Hunter. He found out about it. He knew about it. How long do you wait before confronting them?
4: So 2 days was my answer.
3: Okay.
4: And I can say that it was within 2 days that I finally learned who broke my item at my house. It was Legos.
3: Yeah. So the scenario was someone broke your Lego set. You got information of who it was and you were waiting for an apology and you said you would wait 2 days before confronting them.
4: Yeah. And within 2 days, I got the apology, but it wasn't who I thought it was.
3: Yeah. You got some faulty information.
4: Yeah, I did get faulty information. The person who pointed the finger was actually the person who broke my Lego set. So okay. They did come up to me and apologize. So it was within 2 days. I allowed them to do it. So it was good.
3: What did Cat Country have to say?
4: Cat Country had a lot to say, especially on our Instagram account at yep. Graham in the Mornings.
3: Yep. New show page. Please follow. Join us if you're not a part of that community over there. We do a ton of stuff with Producer Hunter's Riddle Challenge. We give away tickets. I give you the answers to things, but you can weigh in there always.
4: We got a wide variety. We got everything from 2 days to 1 day to 4 hours. And then I think the four hours yeah. was a lot.
3: Yeah.
4: But 2 seconds was also one of the responses. So I don't know who said 2 seconds, but I'm glad I don't wrong them.
3: Yeah. 2 seconds is quick. All right. Grace periods. You can always weigh in there on Instagram. It's open for an hour. We do these daily topics of conversation. We call them our talkbacks of the day. Speaking of something that we've been doing every day, giving away $1,000.
4: I know. And you can use it $1,000 for whatever you want. It's cash. Just use it.
3: It's your first opportunity of 13. So every hour starting at 9, we're just a few minutes away. You got a chance to pick up $1,000. And every hour after that till 9 p.m. It's 96.9 The Cat.

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Luke Combs, sleepless in a hotel room, 96.9. Okay, he's in a hotel room over in Dublin, Ireland right now. I saw a video of him, and this is one of the reasons, just one of many, that we love Luke Combs. He's over in Dublin, Ireland, and he's performing in a Carolina Panthers Luke Combs collaboration baseball cap. I celebrate it. He never leaves North Carolina. His heart is always here in our home state, and we couldn't love and support Luke Combs anymore. We also want to support you. Now, we just gave away $1,000, all part of our Great American Fill-Up, and all that means is every single hour now for the rest of the day till 9 p.m., we're giving away $1,000, and all you got to do is listen to some great music, listen for the keyword top of the hour, and pick up some cold, hard cash on us. Good luck.

0: Hard to believe that at one point in time, Morgan Wallen was a rising star in country music.
1: I know, it's hard to even think about him being a rising star at this point. Lord, he's performing at 80,000 plus night stadiums.
0: Yeah, that's right. Well, he did. You got to start somewhere, and we are loving our rising stars lineup. If you happen to miss it, you can check out all the details. We got Cole Goodwin coming up. He is one of our rising stars.
1: Yeah, he's one of, I think we have five this year, and they're all really, really good.
0: You get all five for less than $10. Right now, but it is a limited time offer. Head over to Graham in the Morning's Instagram page. Get all your information on the Rising Stars post there. And here's one of those five, Cole Goodwin, Howdy on 96.9 The Cat.

96.9 The Cat. We talked about pumpkin spice ushering in fall. Well, you know what else ushers in fall? Back to school. 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We both need your help. We partnered up. We're going to make sure local kids here are prepared and confident as they head back to class. So join us Saturday, August 1st. We're doing this thing called Stuff the Saddlebags with school supplies at Harley Davidson on Independence Boulevard. Registration for the event starts at 10, but the actual event itself starts at 12. They're going to be out there till 4. Bring what you can. Let's give back to our community and shout out to Independence Harley Davidson for pouring into the kids of our communities. It's 96.9 The Cat.

so good. Dustin baby. Lynch, Graham in the mornings. It's 96.9 The Cat. All right. People keep moving here to the Charlotte area, Mecklenburg County, all surrounding areas. Businesses keep investing here. And tonight, Charlotte adds another first to the list. If you ever needed proof or if you ever needed receipts that this area is one of the best places to live in the entire United States, we got you covered. Details in that story coming up right after Jason Aldean. It's 96.9 The Cat.

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1: Charlotte's in the soccer spotlight tonight as the MLS All-Star Game comes to Bank of America Stadium for the first time ever. The MLS All-Stars will take on the Liga MX All-Stars with kickoff at 8 o'clock. If you're staying at home, the game's going to stream on Apple TV through MLS Season Pass. And Charlotte FC fans, we got some hometown players to root for. Three of our very own are participating in the MLS All-Star Game. 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Another big sports moment for the Queen City tonight. And that's your Sports Minute on 96.9 The Cat. We got $1,000 coming up as a part of our Great American Fill-Up, 10 a.m. with Sarah Lee. But it's one of many. All day long, every hour, we're going to be giving away $1,000. So keep it locked right here. It's Graham in the Mornings.
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Every year we wait for the groundhog to tell us whether or not spring is here and winter is going to be over. Well, there's another annual sign that fall is right around the corner, and it just made its first appearance. We'll tell you what it is in your top three next on Graham in the Mornings. Her day

0: Carolina is talking about today. It's your top three on Graham in the Mornings.
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2: Every spring, we look to the groundhog for a sign that the seasons are changing, that spring is here, winter is over. Well, for fall, it might just be Costco. It announced yesterday its pumpkin spice rollout has begun. I think we can all agree that anything pumpkin spice is the groundhog for fall. Once you start seeing pumpkin spice everywhere, summer's over, fall is here. And Costco's first to the bowl this year. Good news for South Carolina communities. More than $7 million in grants is being awarded to 8 towns and cities across the state for water, sewer, drainage, infrastructure improvements. The projects are expected to benefit roughly or more than 8,000 residents to help improve quality of life in the communities across the Palmetto State. And Spider-Man, back this weekend, swinging back into theaters. Could be a wonderful, perfect family outing before the summer wraps up. Spider-Man Brand New Day, starring Tom Holland, opens July 31st. And no shocker here, expected to be one of the biggest family movie releases of the year. Good news for us is that the median ticket price in North Carolina averages about $12.50, which is lower than most states in the entire country. So if you want to take the family out, North Carolina is the spot to do it, as opposed to other states. And that's your top three on 96.9 The Cat. Coming up, we got cash to give away. So every hour, starting at 9 o'clock, we already gave away $1,000. We're going to give another $1,000 away at 10. But every hour, starting at 9 a.m., all the way until 9 p.m., we give $1,000 away as a part of our Great American Fill-Up, thanks to Superior Pools. Keep us locked, 96.9 The Cat, and listen for that keyword.

That's going to do it for us. Shout out to Tucker Wetmore Brunettes. Now, we are playing all of your favorite music. We are giving away cold hard cash. And even though Graham in the Mornings is signing off, we are out. You stay put, because in less than 10 minutes, we're giving away $1,000. It's just one of many opportunities. We already gave away $1,000 at 9. We're doing it at 10. We're going to do it at 11. You can pick up the pattern here. 9 a.m. till 9 p.m. every single hour, we want to give you cold hard cash. And with the way things are today and the way things are getting more expensive, you spend it on whatever you want. But you got to keep it here and listen for the keyword. It's 96.9 The Cat. Have a great rest of your day. We'll see you tomorrow.

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Right now is your chance to win Luke Bryan tickets. 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I got

0: You know you've spent way too much time on TikTok when you become emotionally invested in a seal. 96.9 The Cat, I'm Sarah Lee. I went down the TikTok rabbit hole after I saw a post that Neil the Seal had passed away. So he has been in the town Tasmania, causing all the ruckus and commotion because he leaves the beach and goes in the town and like causes all this destruction. Well, it turns out I'm not the only person that was concerned about Neil the Seal. Now the wildlife authorities have reported and said that Neil the Seal is fine. He's still alive. He just went back to sea after spending several weeks on land. So this is a great reminder. Not everything you see online is the real news. 96.9 The Cat.
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The first day of school is right around the corner, and if you want to be a blessing to kids in our local community, grab some school supplies and come to Independence Harley-Davidson this Saturday. 96.9 The Cat will be out there 12 to 4.

That's our Carolina guy, Luke Holmes, who was just in Scotland, brought out the Scottish actor who is an Outlander. Shotgun to beer right on stage. Just a normal day for Luke Holmes, 96.9 The Cat.

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96.9 The Cat. When you go to a concert, don't throw your phone at the artist. That just happened to Morgan Wallen during his Still the Problem tour in Michigan. A fan throws the phone, hits him hard in the leg. You know that hurts. But the irony is, he was performing I Got Better. Here's Morgan Wallen now with Love Somebody, 96.9 The Cat.

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I just don't know about them driving a car for me.

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Big congratulations to the Mallard Creek Junior Softball All-Stars team. 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
1: 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It's a dream come true to have my song on the radio. It's still crazy to say. Here's my song, Boston. On a

0: Graham in the Mornings. Anytime you hear Luke Bryan, you can win your way in to see him.
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Man, I'm sure Morgan Wallen's ready for this tour to wrap up. Last weekend, he got hit in the shin with a phone and twisted his ankle. 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

a limit to my kindness. 96.9 The Cat. I'm Sarah Lee. It's Shark Week. And I saw this video online and I'm instantly questioning, is this real or is it AI? Because we live in a day and age where you don't know anymore. Turns out this really happened. So Rebecca Puckett and her husband Josh were out in Florida. They're walking the beach at 6 a.m. and they notice great white sharks. Now, I'm instantly terrified because at 6 years old, my parents took me to Holden Beach and they rented the movie Jaws. And I have a phobia of the ocean ever since. But not Rebecca. She loves sharks. So she noticed a great white shark who got stranded in shallow water, is turned on his side, and it's going to die unless somebody helps it. Now, great white sharks are huge. They're heavy. She and her husband spent hours trying to push a great white shark back into the ocean. That's what you call a real life superhero. And great for them. I love they saved this shark. But for me, I'm not going near that thing just to become its first thank you snack. 96.9 The Cat.

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All-Star Game is happening tonight at Bank of America Stadium. And I know a lot of fans are disappointed because Lionel Messi is not going to be playing tonight. I know. So sad. If you're going to head out there, the game kicks off at 8. You can watch it for free on Apple TV, 96.9 The Cat.

Lainey Wilson is putting her husband to work, but not like you think. She has him working on dance moves to her new song, Phone Keys Wallet, and he's concentrating so hard, and like a lot of men, he has his tongue stuck out. He really wants to nail this routine. He did a great job. Go check it out on her Instagram. Here's Jelly Roll and Lainey Wilson, 96.9 The Cat.

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0: 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We'll throw it on the show. It's Graham in the Mornings.

Was this a passive-aggressive diss to Riley Green? Ella Langley saw some ladies on the front row wearing fake mustaches, and she says, those are hot, but speaking of mustaches, we're not talking about them, just looking at them. 96.9 The Cat.

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1: Hi, I'm Michelle from Charlotte, North Carolina, and I would absolutely love to see Luke Bryan in concert. He's the one that made me love country music, and I would absolutely love to take my boyfriend, who has been a lifetime country music lover. So I would love going. Thank you.
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1: Well, a woman walked into a convenience store in Crestview, Florida the other day, stole a bunch of booze. Don't know her name, but she walked out with two cans of Bud Light, one can of Limerita, one Strawberrita, and a bottle of Menage a Trois red wine. Classy. She was already pretty hammered when she did it, though, and wasn't very hard to catch her because she ended up passed out on the sidewalk right in front of the store. Now the customer saw her steal the stuff, told the cashier, they called the cops, and she was arrested. And now she is the hump day, DA of the day.

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96.9 The Cat, proudly teamed up with Lebo's, hoping to get you into that Luke Bryan show. See all the big shows come to town. We're trying to hook you up. So when you hear Luke Bryan, leave a talk back. We'll put your name in the hat.

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0: 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We'll throw it on the show. It's Graham in the Mornings. I threw it.

0: 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Oh, that's Luke Bryan singing with George Burge. So you should be leaving a talkback message right now on the free iHeartRadio app. Just tell us who you are, where you're cranking up the cat, why you want to go so bad.
1: Been flying solo for so long. Nobody's singing the harmony. Up there, just me and my shadow. No bad.

What are you doing? Teddy Fox on 96.9 The Cat. Tonight's the night. Best players in Major League Soccer are here for the All-Star Game. 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
0: Well, a routine wetlands cleanup in New Jersey led to an amazing discovery when a volunteer found a message in a bottle that had been floating around for 53 years. Note turned out to be a playful message written by 9-year-old Laurie Blair in 1973. John Cotterman shared the letter online, and it eventually reached Laurie's sister, Allison Spencer, who immediately recognized her sister's creative sense of humor. Here's John and Allison telling the story.
6: This bottle was set adrift August 20th, 1973, on 2nd Street Beach, Ocean City.
5: I was shocked. Obviously, 53 years have gone by. I had completely forgotten about the note. She had a great imagination, and she passed away in 2017. She had cancer. It was really nice for the note to come back into my life and have a great reminder of my sister.
0: Love that she finally got that. Definitely a real good feel good

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Hey, Teddy Fox, if you lost track, I just thought you might want to know the first official 2026 NFL game, Hall of Fame game, about a week away, Thursday, August 6th, featuring the Panthers and the Cardinals. Woo, football is almost back, baby. Kind of like

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Dollar is the keyword, D-O-L-L-A-R. 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
1: It's Eddie Fox on 96.9 The Cat. You're at a birthday party. Is there any kind of cake you wouldn't eat? What about wiener cake? Oscar Mayer celebrating the 90th anniversary of the Wienermobile this weekend with wiener cakes. It's a big old cake made of hot dogs, but you can only get them at like milk bar locations in New York, Los Angeles, and Chicago starting Friday while supplies last. But I'm thinking that's worth a road trip.

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1: My name is Aaron Stripe, and I would love to go see Luke Bryan, but I don't know who I'm going to bring. I'll figure it out.
0: Good luck, my brother. You are in there anytime.

guys, it's iHeart Country on The Verge artist Stella Lefty. Boston is a song I wrote when I was waiting on a guy who was picking me up. I couldn't stop thinking about him, and this is what I was feeling while I was waiting for him. Here's my song, Boston. On a

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1: That's Luke Bryan on 96.9 The Cat. So what you should do right now is pull up that free iHeartRadio app and hit that little microphone. Leave a talkback message. Just tell us who you are, where you are proudly cranking up the cat, and why you want to go to this show so bad. We're proudly teamed up with Lebo's to hopefully make this happen. Anytime you hear Luke Bryan's song just like that one, leave a talkback. We'll put your name in the hat. Good luck.

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Her name is Dasha. My name's Eddie Fox. This is 96.9 The Camp, celebrating Tiger Day. Tiger King probably not celebrating today, I would imagine. Lipstick Day, Lasagna Day, Rain Day, and Chicken Wing Day. Celebrate.

Right, come on, let's go home. It is quitting time. My name is Johnny Fox. This is 96.9 The Cat, trying to get you some money. Preset is the keyword in the Great American Philip. So what you do is click on over to 969thecat.com right now. 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You'll see a box right there. In that box, you type in preset. Hopefully,

Hudson Westbrook on 96.9 The Cat. I'm digging this. Mint Hill Veterans Park hosting family fun nights. Got one coming up August 15th, 6:30. All kinds of kids' activities and live music. It is perfect for a family night out.

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6: 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It's still crazy to say. 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On a

0: Hey guys, it's I Heart Country on The Verge artist Stella Lefty. 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

0: Jessica Foley of South Carolina over in Columbia. I would love to win tickets to see Tamar Girl. I get those VIP passes. The awesome. He is amazing. I've seen him a couple times. I would love to meet him. So please pick me. Love you guys.
1: Love you. 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

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Oh, well, look here. This is a Luke Bryan play. 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

0: 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What's something that you hate sacrificing?
1: 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I feel like I gotta do that a lot these days.
0: 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Leave us a talk back. 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
1: We'll talk about him starting a family and how that was a big motivator for him in life. Cole Swindell, we'll talk music as well. All that's happening right here in studio. And we have good news on the way with our segment called Tell Me Something Good. All right, let's go.
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0: It's Graham in the Mornings.

0: It's Bobby Bones. More with Cole Swindell on the way. We'll talk about when he decided it was time to start a family. Cole Swindell in studio next. Bobby Bones Show.
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